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welcome to Off the Record. I'm Brian Wise. Thank you very much for joining me on the program this week. My first program for the second half of the year. It's an all-music show. I hope you enjoyed our extensive interview with Taj Mahal on the program last week. I thought I'd catch up on some new releases this week, starting off with a couple of Australian brackets. Here's an album that's really taken my fancy this year from Emma Donovan. I really believe it should be on the ARIA charts, but it's not at the moment. It's called Take Me to the River, in which Emma interprets a whole range of classic soul songs, also a great Archie Roach song. But here's one of those soul songs now that you might have heard the Staples Singers or Mavis Staples perform, and we'll follow it up with some more Australian releases.

Well, that is a very upbeat way to finish that bracket, and maybe a song that you wouldn't necessarily associate with Off the Record, but it is so infectious. It's Golden Child by Steady Weather, featuring a number of kind of jazz and soul musicians from Melbourne. It's a terrific EP released as Golden Child. That's the name of the EP. Before that, Harriet Wraith and Speak of the Devil. Great song from Harriet. Leah Senior has a new album out. It's called Point Road Night. And I mentioned that I thought Emma Donovan's album, Take Me to the River, which started off our program this week, and her song Freedom Highway should be on the charts. Well, Leah Senior has made it onto the ARIA charts. And the song Winter, very appropriate if you live in the colder climes of Australia. Ruby Jones has got a terrific album out called Souvenir. We heard the song Flight Walker.

and from the First Sounds Volume 14 compilation album, an album that compiles a whole lot of great Indigenous music. We heard Jaware and Woman Woman. Let's continue our Australian music with Tex Perkins and Matt Walker.

That's an outfit consisting of Chris Forsythe on guitar, Douglas McCombs, Michael Patrick Avery. They're called Basic, and that's a song called It Ignites from the Basic album. Before that, a couple of more Australian tracks, Evil Graham Lee and the song Siren from his forthcoming album, I Think We're Alone Now, six-track mini album, and it always can get worse from Tex Perkins and Matt Walker, the latest single from that duo. You're listening to Off the Record. Hope you're enjoying the music. Well, a few weeks ago in America, it was Juneteenth, and that celebrates the anniversary of the end of slavery, and it's generally a holiday in many states in America. Not in all of them, I don't believe. And a couple of artists put out songs to coincide with that. Terry Lynn Carrington teamed up with Mikey Howard and Mark Rebo for a song called Solidarity Song. And Alison Russell and Brittany Spencer got together for the song Black Lavender. Let's hear those two songs now. And Eileen Jewell and the second single that she's recently released, you would have heard me play her version of The Doors' Soul Kitchen on the show recently. Well, the other single she's released is the topical song Deportee, and Eileen has decided not to tour for a little while. She's taking a little bit of a break, but she has released those two songs, and we're going to hear Deportee on this week's show. But let's start off with Terry Lynn Carrington.

You can't take away our freedoms. Our prosperity is the backbone of this country. I've worked hard, my family has too, so that we can prosper. Now hold on, we ain't hurting you. I deserve every penny I got, so I ain't sharing nothing.

Ilan Jewell and Deportee, one of her latest singles, Black Lavender from Alison Russell and Brittany Spencer, and solidarity song, Terry Lynn Carrington, Mikey Howard, Larry Goldings and Mark Rebo. Well, let's finish the program with a little bit more Americana. First from Rodney Crowell and the album Then Again, which has just been released, which he refers to as a lost album. And boy, there are some great guests on it, including Guy Clark and also Lyle Lovett, who you're going to hear on the track that we're about to play, What You Gonna Do Now. And the Jayhawks, led by Gary Lewis, who's moved to Canada, but he's touring the States, doing other countries as well. And they've got a new album coming out, and we'll hear the single from that, Keeping Our Heads Above Water. I hope you've enjoyed Off the Record this week. Next week, we'll be talking to producer Brad Cook, who's worked with Mavis Staples, Waxahachie, MJ Lenderman, many, many others, including a recent recording with a band from Athens, Georgia that I really love called Future Birds. That's next week on the program. In the meantime, is Rodney Crowell. Have a great week. And I'll be back on Off the Record, brought to you on the satellite network of the Community Broadcasting Association of Australia, supported by the Community Broadcasting Foundation.

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1: Hello, I'm David Cameron. Five teenagers have been injured after a car ran into a tree in East Tamworth in the New England region of New South Wales. The collision happened at about 8:40 last night. Three girls and two boys, all aged 17, were in the sedan. A girl suffered critical head injuries while a boy was thrown from the vehicle and sustained spinal injuries. Both were flown to John Hunter Hospital in Newcastle. One girl, believed to be the driver, has undergone mandatory testing. The emergency services in southern Spain say they're fighting a terrible and very complex fire. It's killed at least 12 people, with more than 20 still unaccounted for. The regional government has declared 3 days of mourning for the victims of the fire. The BBC's Guy Hedgeco reports.
2: This is already the worst fire the Andalusia region has ever seen in terms of human loss. There are fears the number of dead will rise. The bodies of four of the victims were found in a car. The authorities said they believe they were British because the steering wheel was on the right-hand side. Eight other people who are known to have died had tried to escape the flames on foot. Investigators have inspected a collapsed power cable, which was initially blamed for starting the blaze, but local technicians have said electricity was not running through it.
1: Ambulance Victoria says winter illnesses are contributing to a surge in demand. Speaking to the ABC, Ambulance Victoria acting CEO Tegwin McManamy has urged Victorians to only call 000 for serious or life-threatening illnesses or injuries. She says as well as a surge in patients, staffing is also affected.
3: It includes things like preventable illnesses such as flus and rhinoviruses, which we're seeing throughout the health system, and also, health workers, including our Ambulance Victoria teams, along with our health system colleagues, also experience workforce illness.
1: The founder of Tasmania's Museum of Old and New Art has signed an agreement to develop an art museum in Thailand. David Walsh has signed the Memorandum of Understanding to develop Mona Bangkok, which will tap into the innovative, creative spirit of the Hobart Institution. Tasmania's Premier Jeremy Rockliffe is also in Thailand, saying he hopes the deal will see an influx of tourists to the state. Australian rock band Cold Chisel has announced the death of saxophone player Andy Bickers after a battle with cancer. In a social media post, the band said he was an incredible musician. They said he was a great person to be out on the road or out on the town with. As well as Cold Chisel, Bickers toured with artists such as Midnight Oil and Silverchair. A Queensland grassroots animal advocacy group says it's welcoming new and old members today. Action for Animals is hosting a local gathering in Brisbane. It aims to shape a more compassionate and sustainable future for all species. Co-organiser Kat Lawrence says the movement is gaining momentum.
4: We've got people with great experience, amazing strategic minds and a great deal of knowledge. So we're sharing all of that and hopefully offering people multiple ways to sustain or increase what they do for us fellow species.
1: To sport, and at the Men's Football World Cup, Spain scored a late winner in their quarter-final match against Belgium to move through to the semi-final after winning 2-1. Spain scored first but then conceded their first goal of the tournament in the first half. The reigning European champions scored a deciding goal in the 88th minute and will now face France.
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Kurt Bacharach was an American composer, songwriter, record producer, pianist and singer, a six-time Grammy Award winner and a three-time Academy Award winner. He's known for his popular hit songs and compositions from the late 1950s through to the 80s, many with lyrics written by Hal David. Most Bacharach and David hits were written specifically for and performed by Dionne Warwick, but earlier associations saw the duo composing work with Marty Robbins, Perry Como and Jerry Butler. Following the initial success of these collaborations, Bacharach went on to write hits for Gene Pitney, Cilla Black, Dusty Springfield, Jackie DeShannon, Bobby Gentry, Tom Jones, Herb Albert, BJ Thomas and of course The Carpenters, among numerous other artists. This afternoon we'll be hearing from those artists. As of 2014, Bacharach had written 73 US and 52 UK top 40 hits.

one of those songs that Burt Bacharach wrote was presented to Dionne Warwick and was rejected by her, and it was put in a drawer for over a year. Later on, they found it suited the vocal work of Jackie DeShannon. But the end result was when Dionne found out about it, she was not a happy girl. Let's see how Jackie handled that song, What the World Needs Now.

Jackie DeShannon there from 1967 with What the World Needs Now. Great rendition there by Jackie DeShannon. You're with Mike on Valley FM 89.5, your local community radio station in the Tuggeranong Valley. In 1964, Burt Bacharach and Hal David composed a song. They got it recorded by a few artists with really poor results. It just didn't work. Dionne Warwick had tried it, Dusty Springfield did, and the results were fairly disappointing, apparently. That was until about 6 years later in 1970 when Richard Carpenter was given the song, and he did his own arrangement, which changed the structure of the song fairly substantially. It became a Carpenter's classic. It became their song in the end. It was a number one hit in the US and around the world in 1970. That song was Close to You.

BJ Thomas there with Raindrops Keep Falling on My Head from 1969. Another US number one hit for Hal David and Burt Bacharach. You're with Mike on Valley FM, and we're celebrating the music of Burt Bacharach this afternoon. That Raindrops Keep Falling on My Head, that was a song composed for the film Butch Cassidy and the Sundance Kid, of course. And it won an Academy Award for Best Original Song in 1969. Next up, we've got a song from another film, Casino Royale, a James Bond movie. Very distinctive song from Dusty Springfield,

Priscilla Black there with Alfie from 1966. Apparently, yeah, Burt Bacharach not only composed the song, but was involved in the studio when Priscilla Black recorded that at the Abbey Road Studios, and George Martin from Apple produced the record. But at Burt's urging, apparently, there was something like 28 to 29 takes on that song by Priscilla, with Burt Bacharach saying after each take, "Can we do better than that? Can I just get one more take?" And apparently it was a very long night. Burt played piano on the session and arranged the song. You're with Mike on Valley FM 89.5, your local community radio station in the Tuggeranong Valley, and this afternoon we're celebrating the music of Burt Bacharach. Next up, we've got a song sung by Herb Albert, who's really a trumpet player, not really a singer. He didn't have a high quality voice by any means. But Herb one day asked Burt if there was any songs he had in his bottom drawer that had not worked in the recording studio before, and Burt pulled out this song. Herb did a demo of it in the recording studio just to get a feel for the song, and everybody turned around when he'd done that demo and said, "That's it, that's perfect." And so not intended for it to be recorded or produced, but it was nevertheless. On this song also, Herb Albert does play the trumpet. So one of those rare songs where you have a trumpet player and also a vocalist being the same person. Let's hear a great song from Burt Bacharach, "This Guy's in Love with You."

Celebrating the diversity of the Tuggeranong Valley community. Celebrating the diversity of the Tuggeranong Valley community. 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

that last song there from Cilla Black, Anyone Who Had a Heart, from 1964, a UK number one hit written by Burt Bacharach. That song recorded by a number of other artists at the time, including Dusty Springfield and the superlative Dionne Warwick. But perhaps Cilla's version there probably tops the others, although Dionne's such a great singer. But Cilla's vocal there, particularly towards the end, there's a real desperation in her voice and really sells that song very well. You're with Mike on Valley FM 89.5, and we'll continue our celebration of Burt Bacharach music with I Say a Little Prayer from 1968. After recording this song, Burt Bacharach tried to prevent its release as a single because he thought he had blown it with the production of the song. He thought the tempo was too fast. But in 1968, it just struck a chord. It was the right pace.

Bobby Gentry from 1970, I'll Never Fall in Love Again. Number one hit in the UK for her. It apparently was the fastest melody that Burt Bacharach ever wrote in his life. He came out of hospital and wrote the music to a Al David lyric, and it appeared on a Broadway show. I think that Broadway show was Promises, Promises, a day or so later, a few days later anyway. Talk about writing under pressure and putting together that great music. Well done, Burt. We'll continue on with our celebration of Burt Bacharach's music with the song A Tower of Strength from 1961, and the UK number one, very distinctive trombone solo at the start of this song.

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1986 Burt Bacharach song, That's What Friends Are For, the US number one hit, all-star cast there, Dionne Warwick, Elton John, Gladys Knight and Stevie Wonder, and apparently it raised something like $3 million for AIDS research, that song, and it won the Grammy in 86 for Song of the Year. You're with Mike on Valley FM 89.5, and we're celebrating the music of Burt Bacharach this afternoon. This next song was composed piece by piece by facsimile. Seems a long time ago when facsimiles were the mode of communication, but composed by facsimile between Burt Bacharach and Elvis Costello, a collaboration.

continuing on with our Burt Bacharach celebration this afternoon. In 1981, there was a film that starred Dudley Moore and Liza Minnelli. A song from the film was co-written by Peter Allen, Burt Bacharach and Carol Bayer-Sager, as well as the singer of the song, Christopher Cross. It won an Oscar for Best Original Song in that year, in 81, and it was a US number one hit. That song was called Arthur's Theme.

the fifth dimension there with One Less Bell to Answer from 1967. The lyric there written by Hal David for Burt Bacharach. Apparently the title of the song came from a comment that Burt Bacharach's wife Angie Dickinson made to Hal David in terms of him picking up the mail and helping on his way up to their apartment. If he could do that for them, that'd be one less bell that Angie would have to answer at the door. The next song we've got is a song that Burt did an orchestral arrangement for, which has got a dramatic story written by Hal David, and the music, the arrangement of the music by Burt, just propels the whole dramatic story along. Dean Pitney vocal just adds to the effect.

and with Mike on Valley FM, and continuing on with our Burt Bacharach celebration this afternoon. The next song we've got is Walk On By Dionne Warwick. It was a song from 1964. If you listen, you'll get just these beautiful flugelhorns coming out of the left speaker with two pianos on the right speaker, and they're not exactly in sync. Burt Bacharach did that deliberately, and it just gives a bit of a jagged kind of feeling to that piano playing. It's not quite smooth. Let's have a listen.

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That was Carol Baeyer-Sager with her 1977 number one hit in Australia, You're Moving Out Today. Carol Baeyer-Sager married Burt Bacharach in 1982. You're with Mike on Valley FM 89.5 and continuing on our Burt Bacharach celebration this afternoon. Let's go to a song, great song by Dusty Springfield from 1967.

Sandy Shaw there from 1967, and there's always something there to remind me. In 1968, a US DJ by the name of Tom Clay, I think he was from Detroit, he edited a Burt Bacharach song we heard earlier in the show, What the World Needs Now. He edited and cut it in with another song, Abraham, Martin and John. He also did some interviews with some school children, some small schools.

0: And he also cut in some news highlights footage from the 60s into that song, and he came up with something, when blended all together, made quite an extraordinary statement on what was happening in the 60s. Let's have a listen to what Tom Clay came up with.
1: What is segregation?
2: I don't know what segregation is.
1: What is bigotry?
2: I don't know what bigotry is.

0: What is prejudice?
1: I think it's when somebody's sick.
2: Rise and shine, boys.

0: motorcade is coming by here. I can see many, many motorcycles coming by now. Police motorcycles. Just heard a call on the radio for all units along Industrial to pick up the motorcade. Something has happened here. We understand there has been a shooting. The presidential car coming up now. We know it's the presidential car. You see Mrs. Kennedy's pink suit. There's a Secret Service man, Spread Eagle, over the top of the car. We understand Governor and Mrs. Connolly are in the car with President and Mrs. Kennedy. We can't see who has been hit, if anybody's been hit, but apparently something is wrong here. Something is terribly wrong. I'm in behind the motorcade, trying to follow them. It looks as though they're going to Parkland Hospital.
1: We interrupt this program to bring you a special bulletin. Dallas, Texas. The flash, apparently official. President John F. Kennedy died at 1 p.m. Central Standard Time.

0: days ahead, but it really doesn't matter with me now because I've been to the mountaintop. I don't mind. Like anybody, I would like to live.
1: No one can be certain who next will suffer from some senseless act of bloodshed.

0: Yorty has just sent me a message that we've been here too long already. So, my thanks to all of you, and now it's on to Chicago, and let's win there.
1: Senator Kennedy has been shot. Director Johnson has a hold of a man who apparently has fired the shot. Get the gun. Get the gun. Get the gun. Stay away from the gun. His hand is frozen. Take a hold of his thumb and break it if you have to. Get his thumb. All right. That's it, Raper. Get it. Get the gun, Raper. Hold him. Hold him.
2: Like it or not, we live in times of danger and uncertainty. That is the way he lived. That is what he leaves us. My brother need not be idealized or enlarged in death beyond what he was in life. Be remembered simply as a good and decent man. He saw wrong and tried to right it. He saw suffering and tried to heal it. Saw war, tried to stop it. Those of us who loved him and who take him to his rest today pray that what he was to us, what he wished for others, will someday come to pass for all the world. As he said many times in many parts of this nation, those he touched and who sought to touch him. Some men see things as they are and say, why? I dream things that never were and say, why not?

0: is segregation?
1: I don't know what segregation is.
0: What is bigotry?
1: I don't know what bigotry is.
0: What does hatred mean?
1: I don't know what it is.
0: What is prejudice?
1: I think it's when somebody's sick.
2: It's a very powerful statement on the events of the 1960s there by US DJ Tom Clay. You're with Mike on Valley FM, and in winding up our celebration of Burt Bacharach's music this afternoon, we'll have a listen to a live concert at the Royal Albert Hall in London in the year 2000, and it featured on stage Dionne Warwick and Burt Bacharach accompanying her on piano.

Thank you. Thank you very, very much. Anyone who ever loved, look at me.

The superb Dionne Warwick there with a lovely medley of Burt Bacharach songs delivered live in the year 2000. We're coming to a conclusion of our Burt Bacharach celebration this afternoon. Thanks for listening in. Been great to have your company. We'll go out with a Burt Bacharach composition, the theme from Butch Cassidy and the Sundance Kid, starring Robert Redford and Paul Newman.

0: I must be one of the few people in the world who really loves being old. You know, you've got time to think about it all. And I think I'm very privileged. It's a lovely sort of freedom.
1: 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Thank you. Your stories
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2: Hi, how you doing? This is James Rain for RAD, recording artists, actors and athletes against drink driving. 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
1: Do I know
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The program that we are about to commence is Singing with Sufis. So this is all about Sufi music. Sufi music is prevalent in the north of India, in Pakistan, in Afghanistan, Uzbekistan, and Iran, that area. And it is a very rhythmic sort of music, and I hope you'll enjoy the program, because I have got the program dedicated to Hazrat Amir Khusro, the musician, the Sufi saint, the great inventor of musical instruments like sitar and tabla, and all the numbers are dedicated to him, or they are composed by him but sung by various singers. So over to Amir Khusro.

Amir Khusro was a very, very versatile poet. He wrote in Farsi, he wrote in Hindi, and he wrote in language quite similar to Urdu as well. So the next number is totally different from a Qawwali, but I'm sure you'll enjoy it.

This song was composed by Hazrat Amir Khusro, and when he saw women dressed in the color of spring, which is yellow, going in a gang to the fields, and he wanted to know where they were going, and he was told that since it's spring, they are celebrating spring. So he wrote the song, and he presented it to his guru, his Peer Murshid, Hazrat Nizamuddin Aulia. So I hope you enjoyed the song. The next one is again Hazrat Amir Khusro's composition. And you can see the versatility of him, you know, writing in Hindi.

You just heard Sabri Brothers sing Man Kuntu Mola, a signature poetry by Hazrat Amir Khusro. And the rag in which it was composed was also composed by Hazrat Amir Khusro. It's called Rag Ghara. So we are playing all Hazrat Amir Khusro's composition. And the next one is

The last number you heard was sung by the famous king of ghazals, Mehdi Hasan, in his smooth, soft, silky voice. And the language, of course, was Persian or Farsi, but that's how Amir Khusro was. He sometimes wrote in Farsi, sometimes in Hindi, sometimes in Khadi Boli. So that shows the versatility of the man.

0: Well, this brings us to the end of the Sufi program. I hope you enjoyed it. It was a bit of focused on Hazrat Amir Khusro's Farsi poetry, but there were numbers in Hindi and Urdu. So it was a complete kaleidoscope of his versatile capability. So I finished this program for this week. Do tune in at the same time next Saturday at 4 p.m. Australian Eastern Standard Time. Thank you very much and have a good evening.
1: 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That's 1-800-804-805.

There will come a time, I know, when people will take delight in one another. When each will be a star to the other.

0: The free men will walk upon the earth. Men great in their freedom.
1: They're gonna walk.
0: They will walk with open hearts.
1: They will walk.
0: And the heart of each will be pure of envy and greed. And therefore all mankind will be without malice.
1: Free men will walk.
0: And there will be nothing.

and life will be one great service to man. His figure will be raised to lofty heights. For to free men, all heights are attainable. Then we shall live in truth and freedom and in beauty. And those will be accounted the best who will the more widely embrace the world with their hearts. And whose love of it will be the profoundest, those will be the best. Those will be the best who will be the freest, for in them is the greatest

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And so this next song here, it's a song written by, back here on the drums, Mr. Liam Goff, ladies and gentlemen. A song by him. And what we like to do on this tune is do something a little bit old-fashioned and do a bit of an old clap-along down in here, if that's all right.

this number is we're gonna get the rest of the band to drop out for a second and get Liam to do a little something on his drums by himself for a second. So yes, it's a drum solo. So ladies and gentlemen, for your entertainment, without the use of a safety net or any other safety devices, Mr. Liam Gough playing all by himself.

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1: Including the songs of ABBA, Agnetha, Bjorn, Benny and Frida have a music catalogue of over 1,500 recordings, from pure pop to traditional Swedish folk.
0: So, there's more to ABBA than you think.
1: We'd like to invite you to join us on Facebook. We have a wonderful community who chat during the show, so come along and say hi. 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
0: This week's show is inspired by a production that Björn from ABBA was involved in, based on the works of the Swedish children's writer Astrid Lindgren. It's called Pippi på Cirkus, Pippi Goes to the Circus.
1: Since Pippi Longstocking is a children's story, we thought we'd start with an ABBA song that has a children's choir in the song. This is the Spanish version of I Have a Dream.

0: You're listening to the Gimme Gimme Gimme Show, and that was the Spanish version of I Have a Dream. Thank you, Graham, for coming up with this wonderful Pippi Longstocking-inspired theme.
1: Thank you, Alison. It's always fun to be on the show. So the program is inspired by the production of Pippi por Circus, Pippi at the Circus. I guess that's probably the best translation of it, which has been staged in Stockholm using lyrics written by Björn from ABBA. And so some of the music is written by Benny to four of the songs that are used in the show. Some of Benny's other music is also used in the show. But the other songs are based on compositions by other composers, some of them new, some of them pre-existing.
0: We should say the circus is a theatre.
1: It is, true, and that's the location of the production as well. So it's got two meanings, I guess, in that sense, and that's quite clever. And it is a show which combines elements of musical theatre and circus, and you'd think this is something that which would have been done extensively before, but I don't believe it has, and certainly not to the extent where the lead character is involved in all of these acrobatic stunts. So Pippi Longstocking, or Pippi Långstrump in Swedish, is a fairly well-known children's book character. Astrid Lindgren is an incredibly successful and prolific children's writer. She's the fourth most translated children's writer in the world. And Pippi is this strong, young, rebellious girl, and the strongest girl in the world. And so it's perfectly fitting that she goes to the circus and does incredible stunts. The connection with ABBA is that Björn wrote the lyrics and was involved in the concept of the show Pippi at the Circus. And also, ABBA have had little connections with Astrid Lindgren along the way. Previously, Björn and Benny have written music for another Astrid Lindgren story called Mio Min Mio, Mio in the Land of Far Away, which became a film as well. So let's listen to some of the music. First of all, we'll start with one of the songs from the musical, circus musical, Pippi at the Circus, called Pippilotta Långstrump. So that's just her full name in Swedish, where she introduces herself. This is performed by Ida Bremo, who plays the part. And then we listen to the Swedish group Gemini with their version of Mio, My Mio, from the film Mio in the Land of Fire.

0: You're listening to the Gimme Gimme Gimme Show, and that was Mio My Mio by Gemini, and that was the English version. But Graham, that song is also in other languages.
1: That's right, Alison. The film itself, Mio in the Land of Far Away, was an international production, so it was dubbed or recorded in multiple languages. And the song itself, the lead song, was recorded in Swedish and also in Russian.
0: And I can tell you, we haven't played the Russian version on this show ever, so I think we're going to have to rectify that sometime.
1: I think it only exists on one of those horrible cardboard flexi-disc things that came with a magazine, so it might be a challenge.
0: Right, okay, right. Have trouble tracking that one down? Okay, maybe we won't play it. But anyway, what's coming up?
1: So we're going to continue our children's fairy story theme, I guess, in a sense, and listen to some music from the other ladies, if you like. The first of which is a song that draws on the story of Snow White that Agnetha put on her first album in 1968, and it's called Snövit och de sju dvärgarna, Snow White and the Seven Dwarves. And then we go from that into a song that Björn and Benny wrote with the theme of Peter Pan. So it's called Peter Pan in Swedish, and it's performed by Frida.
2: Säg mig vem som skönast i landet.

0: You're listening to the Gimme Gimme Gimme Show, and that was Peter Pan by Frida, and prior to that we had Snowvit by Agnetta. We are doing a theme today that is inspired by Pippi Longstocking.
1: And that might seem odd, but the reason why it's on an ABBA show is because Björn from ABBA wrote the lyrics and devised the story, or co-devised the story, to a production in Stockholm of Pippi at the Circus. And it uses some of Benny's music in it as well. And so we're listening to some of that music and just exploring children's stories in general. So that's why we've just had Snow White and everything. So we'll listen to a couple of songs now, the first of which is from the production Pippi at the Circus, Pippi på Cirkus, and it's a recycled Benny Andersson song, a tune from one of his early Benny Andersson's orchestra albums.
0: I actually love this. I love Glasgow Boogie, and I love the fact that there's now lyrics to it.
1: And you could never have imagined there would be lyrics, but it falls out so easily. The song is called Jag känner mig hemma här, I feel at home here. And it's performed by Ida Bremer, who plays Pippi, together with Björn Dixgård. And then we're going to listen to a song from another fairy tale-based musical called Abacadabra. And this was originally a French production, a little bit like a pantomime, was done as a television production, and Frida was invited to perform one of the songs. So she sings in a duet with the French singer Daniel Balavoine, the ABBA song Arrival, with French lyrics, and it's called Belle.

0: listening to the Gimme Gimme Gimme Show, and that was Belle from the musical Abracadabra. Originally, of course, that was Arrival, which didn't have any lyrics, but then was put into this musical Abracadabra, which was staged in France back in the early 80s and used the songs from ABBA. We have another song from that musical coming up, but the English production, and it is Like an Image Passing By. Now, this was originally My Love, My Life, and Elaine Page is singing. Most of our listeners will know Elaine Page from the musical Chess, where she played Florence.
1: And then we're going to listen to another song from the Pippi musical, Pippi at the Circus, Pippi por Circus, and this is also one that reuses a Benny Andersson composition from a few years ago with his band. And when it was released, it was called Circus Finemang, which I think means like the Great Circus, or perhaps Finemang is the name of the circus. But it's been turned into a song called Pippi por Circus, which is literally inviting you to come and see Pippi at the Circus.

0: listening to the Gimme Gimme Gimme Show, and that was Pippi at the Circus, and prior to that was Like an Image Passing By.
1: So Pippi at the Circus is a musical based on a story by Astrid Lindgren, the Swedish children's writer, and there are a few connections with ABBA along the way, and we've been looking at some of those along with some other fairy tale based stories like the Abracadabra story today. And we're going to return to the Mio and in the Land of Far Away, Mio Min Mio, as it's known in Swedish, and listen to the overture from that, which rather nicely features the melody of the song we listened to earlier in the show called Mio My Mio, performed by Gemini. So the music for the film is credited to Anders Elias and Benny Andersson, and that's certainly the case with this overture. And then another connection with Astrid Lindgren and with ABBA, which is a sad one in a sense, in that Benny's composition Tröstevisa, Song of Comfort, was used as an organ piece in the memorial service for Astrid Lindgren in 2002 in the cathedral in Stockholm. And this is from a recording that was released of that memorial service. So that's a really lovely thing, I think, to have one of your compositions used in that context in Sweden. So first of all, the Mio overture, and then Tröstevisa, Song of Comfort.

0: You're listening to the Gimme Gimme Gimme Show, and that was Trastevisa, which is a piece composed by Benny. And prior to that, we had the Mio Overture, which is from Mio in the Land of Far Away.
1: And we're going to continue our theme of fairy tales and children's stories with a song that Benny wrote together with Marie Nilsson from the group Einbusk Singers. And they were a group of four women from Gotland, in an island off the coast of Sweden, and they did a production, and the song has a theme of a child's relationship with a dog, Lassie, like exactly like Lassie in the films that we all know.
0: And we're going to follow that with a fairy tale told from a child's perspective, because children have to do what they're told, except in this song, the child's imagination is saying, I know a place where I can go where I will be king and I can do whatever I like and I will rule the world. The child that's singing happens to be Agneta and Bjorn's son, Christian. Christian is 9 years old when he sings this and he does a brilliant job. So that's Ja er kung, immediately after Lassie.
1: This was from a stage show and I think it's a great song. So Einbusk Singers and Lassie.
2: Det var en dag och jag var 4 år. Jag trodde mer på det onda än det som var gott.

0: You're listening to the Gimme Gimme Gimme Show, and that was Ya E Kung from the album Conforme I Vo Corazón, which is an album that Agneta did with her and Bjorn's son, Christian. Prior to that was Lassie by the Einbusk Singers.
1: And we've been listening to music which has been inspired by Bjorn's work with the production of the story by the Swedish writer Astrid Lindgren about Pippi Longstocking or Pippi Longstrump. And it was called Pippi på Cirkus, Pippi at the Circus. But ABBA have had other involvements with Astrid Lindgren's work, including Mio in the Land of Far Away, which was a film. There was even a stage production of Mio, Mio that Benny was involved in. And I've even seen a photograph of Agneta together with Astrid Lindgren. And I don't know the context, but I do wonder whether it's because they're both from the same province of Småland in Sweden. If you're interested in the life of Astrid Lindgren, there was a film that was shown in Australia called Young Astrid, and it covers her early life and gives some explanation, I think, to why her characters are so rebellious and slightly subversive in the context of children's literature. And the show Pippi at the Circus was staged as a summer production, and I think that there's every chance that it may be coming back in future summers in Stockholm or other places in Sweden, so keep an eye out for that.
0: Thank you, Graham, for this wonderful theme. I should say that I particularly liked the two songs that were originally Benny Andersson Orchestra instrumentals, have now got lyrics and are part of this Pippi Longstocking story. We're going to go out with an ABBA song, which is called The Piper, which also has a children's theme.
1: So it's inspired in a sense by the Pied Piper of Hamelin, but there's other interpretations which are more kind of sinister and political, if you like, but on the face of it, it's about a piper leading people together, like in the fairy tale, The Pied Piper.
0: My name is Alison.
1: My name is Graham.
0: And you've been listening to the Gimme Gimme Gimme Show.
1: There's more to ABBA than you think.

0: Today's Gimme Gimme Gimme Show was presented by Alison Pike and Graham Traves. There's more to ABBA than you think.
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0: 6 p.m. Thursday evening, which means it's time for Jump Children. Steve's my name, and I'll be with you for the next 2 hours here on 89.5 Valley FM. I do hope that you're well and are having a good day wherever you happen to be. Great things are in store for you this evening. Daryl Roberts and Hey Gringo have released a new album, and in the second hour, Daryl will be along for a chat. Aside from that, I have more new music, John Primer, Chris O'Leary and GA20. We'll hear from Soul Sister number one, Marva Whitney, Ted Taylor, Johnny Morissette, Katie Webster. So much good music coming to you over the next 2 hours here on 89.5, so let's get into it. In 1960, Jimmy Witherspoon teamed up with saxophonists Jerry Mulligan and Ben Webster at the Renaissance on Sunset Strip.
1: Perhaps you may have read in the current issue of Esquire magazine the Nat Hentoff article on the blues and jazz and the relationship between the two. In it, he mentions one particular man for his particular place and niche in the field. We'd like to introduce him to you now. Jimmy Witherspoon to sing the blues.
2: Oh, music, blues. Got a whole lot of music.

I'm just a fool.

probably about time that I brought you up to date. Open the evening with Eddie, Tex Curtis, Shake Pretty Baby Shake. Cashbox thought that that had lots of sales appeal and said Curtis moans, rocks and drives on a foot-tapping side. Indeed he did. Followed that with Tiny Grimes, Drinking Beer, recorded in August 1949 with J.B. Summers handling the vocal duties. Then Jimmy Witherspoon, Times Are Getting Tougher Than Tough, recorded live in 1960. Next was Little Willie Littlefield, teamed up with Little Laura Wiggins, I've Been Lost. Can't find anything on Laura Wiggins, and as far as I can tell, that was her only outing on record. Apologies for the quality of that one. It sounded okay at Cathedral Stephen yesterday, but through the cans tonight, not so good. Then we had a couple from 1950, Fats Domino, Hideaway Blues, his third release, recorded at his very first recording session in December 1949. Charlie Gonzalez, Hi-Ho Silver, an alternate take of the Gotham release. Sadie Burch was next, The Man I Crave on Red Robin from November 1953, and followed that with Paley Ballington, who became Sugar Pie with the release of Please Be True in April 1955. Petra must have had high hopes for the 18-year-old. On her first session, they backed her with an all-star band that included Plaz Johnson, Johnny Otis, Pete Lewis, Ernie Freeman, and Red Callender. We finished up with two takes of the same song. Johnny Otis commissioned Jerry Lieber and Mike Stoller to write a song to revive Willie Mae, a.k.a. Big Mama Thornton's career. Hound Dog was the result, and he got it to number one in 1953. As was common at the time, whenever a song hit, there was almost instantly a plethora of covers. We heard one of those, Little Esther from April 53, and then it was Big Mama herself riffing on the Hound Dog theme with Tomcat. This is Jump Children with Steve. Let's take a stroll down the soul side of the street. This week, it's funk.

A soul bracket this week bookended with James Brown on King from 1969. I don't want nobody to give me nothing. Open up the door and I'll get it myself. Part one. And at the top, Soul Sister number one, also on King from 1969, Martha Whitney and James Brown. You've got to have a job. If you don't work, you can't eat. In the middle there was a slow funk of Ann Elford, Gotta Get Me a Job, and our very own Andrea Marr with a killer cover of Aretha's Rock Steady. You are listening to Jump Children, and I think at this time we might look at some of the new releases I promised. John Primer has produced a tribute to the legendary Teresa's Lounge in Chicago.

I got dragged in the family court with y'all. I said, I ain't them children's father. I known about a year, that little one there, he's almost two.

recorded live in Geelong in December last year, the Maskell Love Band, Write Me a Few Lines. Before that, Harold Davenport from his debut album, Young Rel, Tomorrow. A couple of legends in the band on that album, Kit Anderson and June Corr. I remember at the Charlie Musselwhite gig last year, I moved to the side of the stage so I could watch June Corr. What a drummer. What else was in there? Chris O'Leary. The album's called Blue Collar, and we heard Justice Must Be Blind. And I began with a track from the new John Primer album, a tribute to Teresa's Lounge, Sugar Sweet with Billy Branch on harp. If you don't know, Teresa's Lounge was a legendary club on the south side of Chicago, founded in 1949 by Teresa Needham. I say legendary because of the music that was performed there. The house band included Junior Wells and Buddy Guy. Touring acts included all of the greats, Muddy Waters, Jimmy Rogers, Otis Spann, Little Walter, Otis Rush, Earl Hooker, Howling Wolf. The club was forced to move in 1983 and closed down for good in 86. Teresa Needham is remembered as the godmother of Chicago blues. She died in 1992 and was posthumously inducted into the Blues Hall of Fame in 2001. Jump Children, Belly FM, Junior Wells.

0: Yeah, baby. All right.
1: Yeah, baby. Deborah Coleman, Brick. I played Johnny Morissette's original version last week, and no, it is not an Albert Collins tune. Deborah Coleman is my definitive. She was live there, but the track appeared originally on her 1997 album, I Can't Lose. Before Deborah Coleman, the man himself, Johnny Morissette, in blues mode with Don't Throw Your Love on Me So Strong. Johnny Guitar Watson on guitar there. That on Sam Cooke's SAR label, S-A-R. And it was Sam Cooke who encouraged Morissette to the blues. Before Johnny, the very unique voice of Ted Taylor, Miss You So from 1967. At the top of the set, Junior Wells, Tomorrow Night from late 1954. Jump Children, time to change it up and head to Louisiana for some rockin' piano.

0: From May 1958 on Duke, Little Sonny, Hear My Woman Calling. Interesting cat, Little Sonny. He was from Alabama but grew up in a single-parent household in Detroit. He found the blues through Sonny Boy Williams and John Lee Williamson, who became a mentor. At the top, Katie Webster, Ooh-wee, Sweet Daddy, recorded in 1988. Followed that with Silas Hogan, I'm Gonna Quit You Pretty Baby on Excello, of course. And in there also was another single from the forthcoming GA20 album, where they've teamed up with Charlie Musselwhite. I'll Change My Style is the third single, and we'll have the album in a little over 3 weeks. This little black duck cannot wait. Jump Children, and we're heading back to the early 50s. Sonny Terry, Valley FM.
1: Lost jawbone.

Kelvin Loudmouth Johnson, Unsatisfied Mind. I don't know why he was called Loudmouth, but Kelvin Johnson was a Texas blues singer, guitarist, harp player, best known for his 1967 recording sessions with a very young Johnny Winter in Houston. These were later released as the albums Raw to the Bone and Blues to the Bone. Before that, Little Junior's Blue Flames, Love Me Baby on Sun. That was the flip of Mystery Train, which they must have liked a whole lot because they just played it again and changed the lyrics. Champion Jack before that, from a session that included Papa Lightfoot, Hard Feeling. Edwin Mayer was the guitar player, in case you were wondering. And that lot began with Sonny Terry on Groove, Lost Jawbone, Brownie McGee handling the guitar duties, of course, and Teddy Charles on Vibes. You are on Valley FM, 89.5 megahertz. This is Jump Children with Steve. Last week saw the release of Daryl Roberts and Hey Gringo's ninth album, Adios Amigo. At least I think it's their ninth. In a minute, Daryl Roberts will join me and I'll check. But first, a track.

0: The Swamp, the opening track from Del Roberts and Hate Gringo's new album, Adios Amigo. And right now it is my very great pleasure to welcome to Jump Children the main man, Daryl Roberts. Daryl, it's been a while. How are you?
1: It has, Stephen, but it's great to have a chat, mate. I'm doing well. It's nice to be on.
0: Congrats on the album. It's been on fairly high rotation at Casadel Stephen this past week. But first things first, Adios Amigo. Do we read anything into the title? I recall that as a tiny little kid, I bought a Ramones album called Adios Amigos, which turned out to be their last. You're not thinking you're pulling the pin, are you?
1: Funny you should say that. No, this is album number 9. I've been told by the missus this has got to be the last one. It can't afford anymore. Yeah. But what do? You write songs. That's what we do. You know, it's you write songs. What do you do with them? You got to record them. And I love it. I just love music. Music's what it's all about. I love playing and recording, especially with these guys, is just a pleasure.
0: Well, tell me a little bit about Hey Gringo. The band was formed when? Around 93? How did it come to be?
1: Well, I'd been writing some songs back then. I've always sort of played ever since the 70s. I formed original bands. I always had that original sort of vibe because of the influences back in the 70s. That's what really started it all. Melbourne in the 70s was just fantastic. You had so many great bands. You could go to at your local pubs, you know, national bands, you know, the ones you see on TV or hear on the radio, they were there. And so you just went and absorbed it all. And it was original. Everything was original. Middle ear, you know, during the late 70s and 80s, I actually played in the bush band for a while. That was all the go then. Played mainly in the bush band. Then I played in a few, dare to say, cover bands, which I actually loathe. But no offense to anybody out there doing it, but it did help feed the family a bit. Then in the 90s, I'd had enough of that. And I started writing it. Started it off as an acoustic duo with a guy named Paul Gadsby, who's played with Paul Kelly in the Dots, and Colin Hay, he played with, and a lot of other bands. We did an acoustic duo, and it has sort of evolved from that. The name came from, actually, I was looking for a name, and I had a denim jacket. It had tapestried into it on the front, Gringo. So I thought, hey, Gringo. You know, hey, why not? Yeah, I like that whole vibe, the whole Mexican vibe. Been to Mexico, love it. I'm into archaeology and stuff. So,
0: all right.
1: I love the whole Mexican feel. And so I relate to that type of vibe, you know. And that's why I sort of kept that theme throughout. It sort of hung in there. Yes, 93, we kicked off, didn't record until about 2000. It evolved into a band. And it's when I recorded the first album at Nicky Bomber's with Ross Hannaford, Nicky, Paul, and a few others. And then it evolved from there. Every couple of years, I do another album, write enough songs to be able to do another album. And yeah. And here we are today, 9 albums later.
0: aside from yourself, is there a core group of personnel?
1: It's a fairly fluid lineup, or it has been over the years, a fairly fluid lineup. But at the moment, I've got an awesome group of young guys that work with us that have been for the last couple of years. Charlie Bedford on guitar.
0: Yeah, we know Charlie.
1: Yeah, he's great. And I've got Harvey Constable on drums, who they actually played in the band when they were just teenagers. They went to Memphis when they were teenagers and played over there in the blues, youth and blues.
0: Oh, right.
1: But they're just like, they've been around for years. Their intuition, their spontaneity, their chops, they're just awesome. We don't rehearse. We just play. I play bass in the left hand on the keys. There's no bass player on this album. It's my left hand, but don't tell anybody. That makes it all the more fluid as far as the actual vibe when you're playing, because we can take it places spontaneously without having set structures with a lot of the songs. I've got the control of the enterprise. I can take it wherever I want to go and they just come along and join in. We also have sax players. That's how I can afford to have a sax player, not him, a bass player. And we've got a few different sax players. Aaron Searle's one, and Christian Foyle is another, and they're both awesome sax players. Yeah.
0: Turning to the album, Adios Amigo, where was it recorded?
1: This one was recorded somewhere different again, and ended up, I sat in with the Salty Trefowen and his band, the Blowout, and played on their album at Paulie Bignall's. And I like the vibe at Paulie's. It's a really good vibe and the way he operates. Previous album was done at Jeff Lang's, and he was awesome too. But before that, Shane Diorio did one. And yeah, before that was all Nicky Bomber. I did at his places. But this one was... this one I decided to do at Paulie's Hailstone Studios and do it live. The previous ones I've sort of gone up to Nicky Bombers and done the drums up his place.
0: Yeah.
1: Up near Brighton and then brought it back and pieced it together. But I wanted this because the lineup we've got at the moment is just so awesome. Like I said, we don't rehearse or anything, but I just gave them a few demos of what I'd done at home. We just went in and did them bang, bang, bang, bang, bang, and just put them down all in one day, 10 songs in one day, and just as the trio live. So, and even with the guide vocals, we ended up keeping the guide vocals so nice and easy.
0: Oh, I had heard that all the tunes were done in a single take, and I was going to comment that it must make for a pretty short day. I guess 10 tunes in a day is not a bad effort.
1: No, it's great. It's and that's what I like about Paulie. He's a real worker too, and he managed to capture all that really well and with a really good live sort of vibe. And then we got the horns in afterwards, and basically there's no guitar overdubs. When the Charlie takes a solo, there's no guitar behind it.
0: Yeah.
1: It's just what you would hear live. Except for one track, Paulie did a bit of rhythm on Leave Me Alone, which is a song that I wrote back in 1980. I dug that one out and put a bit of a Stones vibe to it. Apart from that, Kerry's vocals, Kerry Simpson, amazing. It's the third album she's been on, which is great. Christian Foyle played sax and trumpet on it, as well as Aaron Searle and Vincent Bradley. And Harvey's, the drummer's dad, Dean, who sometimes fills in when Harvey can't do the gigs because he's a reporter for the Herald Sun. So he sometimes he's not available. It's just a bit like that these days. And he played some percussion on the album too. So apart from that, my harmonica, and I did the guitar intro to Adios Amigo is actually off the demo that I did.
0: Oh, okay.
1: Yeah, that spaghetti western start.
0: Oh, I'm glad you mentioned Kerry Simpson because I'm about to play my favourite track from the album, which features a stunning vocal from her. But before I do that and before I let you go, where can folks get a hold of the album?
1: At the moment, because I've laid out a bit, I'm trying to move them, which I did at the gig on last Sunday night. It was great. People just gobbled it up at the gig. You can get it online and order online. It's one of those PayPal things, and I can send it out at the moment or at a gig. I go to the website, heygringo.com.au. It's on the homepage there, a link, and you can get it. Digitally, I'm not going to put it on Bandcamp or anything yet. The rest of the music's on there because it's not as rewarding at the moment. I'm not being mercenary or anything, but it's not easy.
0: I understand.
1: Yeah, and for those people that still have CDs, it's great. Probably I'll give it a month or two and I'll stick it on Bandcamp. Spotify can hang out.
0: Well, on that note, Darryl Roberts, thank you so much.
1: Thank you very much, Stephen.

0: 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That's great, and appreciate the support that you do for all the Oz music, and it's great what the community radio does.
1: We'll go out with a track, as I hinted before, from the album Adios Amigo, Daryl Roberts and Hey Gringo, Look Out, Here I Come.

Big, big thanks to Daryl Roberts for joining us this week here on Jump Children. The new album is called Adios Amigo, and from it we heard The Swamp. And just then, look out, here I come. Time for me to skedaddle. Thank you so much for spending these past couple of hours with me here on 89.5 Valley FM. I've been Steve, and I'll be back next week with more Jump Children. Same bat time, same bat station. See you then.

Yeah, today's opening was Keep On Trucking, Tassie Country Blues, from the voice of Tasmania, Claire Ann Taylor. That was off her Giving It Away album. Welcome to Prime Rock. You're with Greg Haywood, and today's show is going to be

Yeah, it's just a little bit different. This week, we're celebrating National Aborigines and Islanders Day Observance Committee, or NAIDOC Week. It's a week where we as a country look at the achievements of our Indigenous history and celebrate the fantastic Australian lifestyle blended from Indigenous and imported cultures. In that light, today I'll be featuring both Indigenous and non-Indigenous rock and blues spread throughout the whole 3 hours. But also, in this first hour, as usual, I'm looking into events from this past week in rock history. In the second hour today, I'll devote the whole hour to the rock music of only Aboriginal and Torres Strait Islander artists. And in the third hour, only the best classic Australian rock. Okay, let's keep moving with our first Indigenous artist for the show today, Glenn Heald, with his view on the colonisation of this country by the British. Some great slide guitar in decolonisation.

us because we were uneducated and give us some, they charge the price. They charge the price. And we had the land. When they left, they had the land, and we still have the Bible.

back civilized. And that has been the rationalization of Western civilization as it moves across the world and stealing and plundering and raping everybody in its path.

civilize us because we were uncivilized, educate us because we were uneducated, and give us some, they charge the price. They charge the price. Now, when the missionary came, give us some.

rock band from West Arnhem Land with Red, Black and Yellow, the colours of the Aboriginal flag, if you didn't pick that up, from the Identity album. Okay, so today's Prime Rock Focus segments on events that have had an impact on the world of rock from this week in history. First up today, an event from July 4, way back in 1987. John Fogerty hit the stage at an event in Maryland in the US to honour Vietnam veterans. And for the first time since the band folded, he included some Creedence Clearwater songs in his set. One of those that day, Born on the Bayou.

Back in 1970, a new radio show was born in the US that would grow a massive audience around the world. Casey Kasem debuted the American Top 40 on July 4 in 1970. He would continue to host the show until 1988 when he handed it over to Shadow Stevens, who then passed the baton to Ryan Seacrest in 2003, who continues the countdown up to today. The first number one on their debut show in 1970 was Three Dog Night and Mama Told Me Not to Come.

Aqualung from Jethro Tull. Now, on the 1st of July in 1972, the Aqualung album that contained that song received its first gold certification in the US. It has since gone on to become three times platinum. You listen to Prime Rock with Greg Haywood, and we're listening to the music that surrounded events in this last week in rock history. On July 2nd in 2005, the Live 8 concert fundraiser was held at Wembley Stadium. And after 23 years of not playing together, Pink Floyd made a return to the stage with the original four members for a short but memorable set. This will be the last time the band would perform together, and 3 years later, we lost Rick Wright due to lung cancer. One of the songs they played that day, Money.

Wrapping up today's Prime Rock Focus segment was Jimi Hendrix with Purple Haze. Now, on July 2 in 1962, Jimi Hendrix was given an honourable discharge from the US Army after only completed 1 year of his 3-year commitment. The discharge cited that he was unsuitable for the Army as he was spending more time focusing on his guitar than on his rifle. And I think we're all grateful for that. You listen to Prime Rock with Greg Haywood, where today we're tipping our hat to NAIDOC Week, which this year is July 5th to the 12th, the week to celebrate all that's Australian culture. Coming up now is a track off the refreshing album for Melbourne project The Jimmy C. This is Don't Cry, 2024.

You listen to Greg Haywood with Prime Rock. That was Midnight Oil with First Nation, the second single released from the Rakarata Project album. The album brought together the Oils and a bunch of Indigenous musicians to highlight the Uluru Statement from the Heart. Statement represented to promote discussion about the traditional owners of this land. First Nation boasts backing vocals from Jessica Mowboy and rapper Tasman Keith. Now, keeping the show progressing in celebration of Australia, this is Sydney's Rose Kaleo Band with their cover of AC/DC's Hell Ain't a Bad Place to Be.

Yeah, that was Counting off the 2025 debut You Can See It When It's Dark album from Melbourne's Chitra. Before that was Harder Now, a track from Melbourne's Tanya Doko off her The Beauties in the Broken album. Well, we're just polishing off the first hour of today's Prime Rock, a celebration of Australia and NAIDOC Week. And most of today's songs are from a great breadth of Australian talent. To get us into hour two are a couple of Australia's best Indigenous artists. Kicking off an hour of our only Australian rock and only Australian music for the rest of the show, to start the second hour off's the Pad Boys from far north Queensland with 19. Australian rock and only Australian music for the rest of the show, to start the second hour off's the Pad Boys from far north Queensland with 19.

Moving on from Sydney band Velvet Trip, the psychedelic music project of Wiradjuri multi-instrumentalist Zeppelin Hamilton from his 2024 Harmony Blooms album. You listen to Prime Rock, and this hour's full of fabulous rock and blues, all from Indigenous musicians from all over the country. Some fantastic local talent on show here today in our little celebration of NAIDOC Week. Okay, first up, a singer-songwriter from Western Australia. His name's Gus McKay, and the song's about not getting overwhelmed when things stack up around you. Just pick the things you can do and move forward with that. This is Less Is

Coming up is another debut single for an Indigenous band, making a big noise in the Kimberley region in also Western Australia. This is a song about being there for someone at the right time from Good Strife. Love the groove in Just Right Now.

That was Crime Scene, also the debut single for Vince Jones from Western Australia. Crime Scene's the story of his ancestors, the Matu people, and how they were massacred at a government waterhole back in the 1930s. Coming up now is the title track from the Betting on Black album from Jugunji, the alter ego of Brisbane First Nations songman, formerly known as Troy Brady. Really nice album from Jugunji. This is Betting on Black.

Best Bits. The latest single from King Stingray from Arnhem Land in Northern Territory. Coming up, the debut single for another of our fabulous Indigenous artists from Western Australia, Mark Gleeson, with Red Dirt, Blue Skies.

Blind Man from Family Chevella Band from Kimberley in Western Australia. Their take on that traditional Karajari song. Next up's Kicked In Bicky Tin from Moree in North New West, New South Wales. This latest single from the guys, written in the aftermath of the 2022 floods that impacted their hometown greatly. This is Deep End.

0: I'm Sunny Lou. I'm a pop salt artist who lives on the Gold Coast, and you're about to listen to my brand new track, We've Got the Power. Now, in this track, you'll actually hear field recordings from a rally I attended last year protesting native forest logging. And I just wanted to write a track and create a vibe that reminded us that we all have the power to make this world a better place. Peace and love, friends.
1: This last big loud as we can.

That was Gold Coast Indigenous artist Sunny Lou with a track off the Feeling Good album from last year, giving us her view on how we can best help our forests and native animals in We've Got the Power. Next up's Andrew Gurrawiri Band from Arnhem Land in the Northern Territory, doing big things across the top end with his own fresh Yolngu funk. Gudjumuk's his ask of his audience to show me what you've got.

great cover of Midnight Oil's The Dead Heart. One of my favourites from Yorta Yorta man Scott Darlow. Next up's an emotional journey from Perth's much awarded Joan and the Giants. Dealing with a breakup, this is Still Breathing.

And that's one from theatrical Gold Coast band Selve. Great indie rock in Heaven's Open. The lead track off the Breaking Out of Heaven EP. The follow-up to their Abbey Road recorded first album, Breaking Into Heaven. The first recorded at that famous site for an Australian Indigenous artist. Well, that brings to the end of the second hour of Prime Rock for this week. A special tribute to NAIDOC with our all-Australian lineup. We're not done yet, though, to get us into third hour of classic rock, so the Angels from the Face to Face album from 1978. Okay, Doc, take me away to Marseille.

It doesn't get more Aussie than Australian Crawl with The Boys Light Up from the debut The Boys Light Up album from 1980. You listen to Prime Rock, and this week's Prime Rock classics are all from Australian artists in our small celebration of NAIDOC Week. First up, legendary rockers INXS and the monster track off the Shabu Shaba album from 1982, reaching number 14 in that year, Don't Change.

Next up, one of Australia's greatest voices, starting way back in the 60s, coming down from Brisbane to King's Cross to show his stuff, Billy Thorpe, from his final CD, an acoustic solo concert, and his first really big hit from way back in 1964. This is Poison Ivy.

Lonesome Loser from Birtles, Shorrock and Goebel, the core of the Little River Band. That was from the Full Circle concert BSG did at the Forum in Melbourne in 2003. Coming up now is the Black Sorrows, but the song that was nominated for Song of the Year and Single of the Year in 1990 from the Hold On To Me album. This is Chained to the Wheel.

Can You Feel It, Baby? The debut single released by Sherbet, reaching number 16 on the charts in 1971. Coming up, a track off the Straight in a Gay, Gay World album from the mighty Skyhooks, the song that pays homage to many others' million-dollar riff.

Next up's a song you'll know, Good Times from Jimmy Barnes, from his 2014 album 30-30 Hindsight, teamed up with Keith Urban on this one. Good Times.

Yothu Yindi with Treaty from 1991, the first song containing an Aboriginal language to achieve international chart success. Picked at number 6 on the US Billboard Dance Chart. Next up is one of the first singles to chart in this country from a combined Indigenous and non-Indigenous band, Goanna. This release from a Goanna reincarnation from 2022, celebrating 50 years since the original Solid Rock. This is Solid Rock, Sacred Ground.

That's Miss You Love, a track off the 1999 album Neon Ballroom for rock legend Silverchair. Miss You Love reached number 17 in that year. Well, that brings to the end of the show for this week. Thanks once again for your company. I hope I managed to find one of your favourites today, or even better, I found you a new favourite. I'm going to leave you now with a very appropriate song to finish up our celebration of NAIDOC Week. Midnight Oil with the first single from the Makarrata Project album, Gadigal Land. I'll be back at 6 next Wednesday for some more Pry Rock and Blues. And I'll

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4: 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I just got a video of my son with our dog. Look at that.
5: Imagine the pilot of a plane putting lives at risk like this. 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

0: Is there any such thing as playing too many songs in a row?
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0: My wife has been diagnosed with diabetes, and I'm trying to encourage her to get some exercise. How much should she be doing? And how will it help her?
1: If you have diabetes, you don't need to suddenly start going for long runs or long sessions at the gym. 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Physical activity helps to improve the body's response to insulin, which can lower blood glucose levels. It will also help you to control your weight, lower your blood pressure, and improve your cholesterol, which reduces the risk of heart disease. It's recommended that you aim to spend a total of at least 30 minutes on most, if not all, days of the week, doing some form of moderate intensity physical activity. Remember to talk to your doctor about the types of physical activity that will be best for you. 89.5. 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
2: 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I've got instincts.
1: Instincts, huh? Trev just cooked a chicken at 15 degrees for 10 minutes.
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2: 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Oh.
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0: Chloe, someone's calling. Hello? You don't say.
1: You don't say.
0: You don't say.
2: Who was it?
0: He didn't say. No reply. Nightshade falling. Hear him sigh. Chloe.
1: You old bat!
0: Empty faces, empty arms outstretched. He's crying through the black of night. I've got to go where you are.
3: Whether it's here, whether it's there, or whatever you are, wherever you are.
0: If it's wrong or right, I've got to go where you
4: Hello,
0: are.
4: Hello, Chloe, what are you doing?
5: I just got back from a vaudeville show.
0: I roam to the dismal swampland, searching for you. Cause if I do, I'll stand. Let me be there too.
2: 3, 4, hold!
0: And through that smoke and flame, I've got to go where you are.
3: Thunder, lightning, shower, snow, when I hear the call, I gotta go!

0: Love is calling me.
1: Hello?
2: What's that?
1: Oh, no, certainly. No, don't you worry about it. I certainly wouldn't. No. Good night.
3: Who was it?
1: Mildred Pierce.

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1: Love is calling me.
0: Hello? Yes, ma'am. Yes, ma'am. Yes, ma'am.
2: Who was it?
0: Pistol packing mama.

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3: There's friends to enjoy, good times to share. 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And romance for sure. So why don't you drink?

0: went to my doctor recently and was diagnosed as having diabetes, so I've got to start watching what I eat. The problem is, my wife and I love going out for a meal, and I'm worried about how we can keep eating out without ruining my eating plan.
1: If you enjoy eating out, having diabetes need not deprive you of this enjoyable experience. However, if you eat out regularly, you'll need to pay close attention to food choices and serving sizes. Try to choose meals that are lower in fat and particularly low in saturated fat. Choose menu items that contain breads, cereals, vegetables or fruits and which have a moderate amount of added sugar. If you're using insulin, be aware that your meal may be served later than usual, so take your insulin with you and give your injection as the meal arrives. You can also talk with your doctor or diabetes educator about ways to enjoy dining out while still managing your weight and your diabetes.

opportunity. This is a fantastic program. It gives everybody a chance. It don't make any difference who you are or where you come from or what your heritage is. If you got the guts and the courage of your conviction, you can take and make this business fly. Today.

checkers. Any of y'all got those? That's the people that you showed it to in the beginning that always bring up the fact you're in Amway when there's a crowd. Any of y'all got those? Like you're at church and you're clear across church and says, hey, Joe, how's that Amway doing? Any of y'all got those? Well, here's the answer. Next time they do that, you holler back, great, since we started showing it to sharp people.

aristocracy in this country. It's not based on birth. It's not based on name. It's based on individual guts and individual effort and individual vision. And I love the world of Amway because it's not ashamed of that. And it doesn't hide from that, but it stands up and says, we'll put people on this stage, not based on where they're from or who they are or who likes who. We'll put them on this stage based on the quality of individual effort and vision. And there's not a person here, however young or however old, wherever you're from, however many people like you or don't like you, there's not a person here that if you're...

0: Learn the signs of stroke and know how to act fast. 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Has their face drooped? A is for arms. Can they lift both arms? S is for speech. Is their speech slurred? Do they understand you? 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Call 000. Time is critical.
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Well, there's one particular thing that she used to do late at night. I miss that especially.

0: National Radio News.
1: Good morning, I'm David Cameron. Linda Noskova has prevailed in the first ever all-Czech Wimbledon tennis final, defeating Karolina Muchová to battle to a three-set triumph on centre court. The 21-year-old Noskova won 6-2, 5-7, 6-3 after a second set meltdown in which she wasted five match points. She said it was tough to play against her friend.
2: It feels incredible today, and all these matches have been so tough, so physically or mentally tough today especially. You know, it's never easy to get the last point. Caro, you really made me work for it. We're friends. I'm so glad that I could play my first Grand Slam final with you. I think we made a history today.
1: The father of amateur footballer Nathan Fitzgerald, who suffered a fatal mid-match injury, has delivered a touching tribute, saying the loss is a reminder of how precious life is. The 27-year-old suffered head injuries while playing in Melbourne on July 4 and died in hospital 2 days later. The Epping Football Netball Club, where the popular high school teacher played, hosted a public memorial service at their home ground yesterday. Nathan's father, Gary Fitzgerald, spoke to a crowd of several hundred gathered to pay their respects.
3: It teaches us a lesson about life, how precious life is, because you just don't know.
1: A youth has been charged with murder following the discovery of human remains during a search for a missing teenage girl in Western Victoria. The 16-year-old boy was charged with one count of murder last night and remanded in custody. Police found the remains of Layla Jeffrey in the small town of Donald late on Thursday afternoon after she went missing last weekend. Iran's supreme leader has issued a statement vowing revenge for his father's death. Ayatollah Mujtaba Khamenei's written message calls for the assassination of American and Israeli leaders. His father, Ali, was killed by an airstrike in Tehran in February. President Donald Trump has warned that the US will destroy Iran if there's an assassination attempt. The US government has made the first ever compensation payments to people affected by a mysterious illness known as Havana syndrome. American diplomats stationed in the Cuban capital first reported falling ill and hearing piercing sounds at night in 2016. Here's the BBC's Joanna Keane.
4: More than 1,000 reports have been made, not just from US personnel in Havana, but from staff stationed in China, Europe and Washington. Symptoms include nosebleeds, headaches and vision problems, with one victim saying it felt like a dentist on steroids drilling in her right ear. There's long been speculation that microwave or other electronic warfare was being used. There were reports that Russia was to blame, but US intelligence has previously said it's unlikely that a foreign power was involved. Now the US Defense Department has paid out nearly $3 million in compensation, saying it continues to improve care for those affected.
1: Repeating earlier news in tennis, Czechia's Linda Noskova has won the Wimbledon's women's singles title in three sets. She defeated Karolina Muchová 6-2, 5-7, 6-3 after a second set meltdown in which she wasted five match points. In the NRL, the Sharks have thrashed the Dolphins 66-0. Victories also to the Raiders and the Roosters. And in the AFL, wins to Adelaide, Hawthorn, GWS Giants and St Kilda.
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0: My wife has been diagnosed with diabetes, and I'm trying to encourage her to get some exercise. How much should she be doing? And how will it help her?
1: If you have diabetes, you don't need to suddenly start going for long runs or long sessions at the gym. Regular physical activity can become an enjoyable part of your day, resulting in long-term benefits to your diabetes and your overall health. Getting regular physical activity and not smoking are both very important to the health of people with diabetes. Physical activity helps to improve the body's response to insulin, which can lower blood glucose levels. It will also help you to control your weight, lower your blood pressure, and improve your cholesterol, which reduces the risk of heart disease. It's recommended that you aim to spend a total of at least 30 minutes on most, if not all, days of the week, doing some form of moderate intensity physical activity. Remember to talk to your doctor about the types of physical activity that will be best for you.

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F is for face. Has their face drooped? A is for arms. Can they lift both arms? S is for speech. Is their speech slurred? Do they understand you? T is for time. Call 000. Time is critical. 89.5.

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3: Good morning, I'm David Cameron. A youth has been charged with murder following the discovery of human remains during a search for a missing teenage girl in Western Victoria. The 16-year-old boy was charged with one count of murder last night and remanded in custody. Police found the remains of Layla Jeffrey in the small town of Donald late on Thursday afternoon after she went missing last weekend. Her aunt, Caitlin Shane, says the family has been overwhelmed by the community's support.
4: We are getting an absolutely overwhelming amount of support. It's been incredible. The community here have really been helping. They wanted to do whatever they could, so they didn't just help with the search.
3: Australia's fuel stock remains stable with 41 days of petrol, 37 of diesel and 33 days of jet fuel. Acting Energy Minister Jason Clare says fuel security remains a priority due to uncertainty in the Middle East.
5: We currently have 6.1 billion litres of fuel in Australia in total across all of those fuel types. That's more than the 5.3 billion that we had when Iran was first bombed back in February.
3: The Royal Commission into Anti-Semitism and Social Cohesion resumes tomorrow. As Alyssa Delfts reports, some of the nation's sandstone universities will front the hearings in Melbourne.
6: The University of Melbourne and the University of Sydney have confirmed they'll provide testimony before the Royal Commission when hearings resume. In a statement, UOM says it has engaged fully with the inquiry and will appear alongside several other universities to reflect, mourn and seek a renewed sense of trust and belonging for all. A spokesperson for the University of Sydney says it has taken definitive action in recent years, including instigating a formal review and introducing significant reforms to protect students from anti-Semitism. There are reports TEXA will also front the Royal Commission.
3: Typhoon Barvi has made landfall in southeast China, where nearly 2 million people have been evacuated from their homes. Here's the BBC's Joanna Keane.
7: Barvi, which spans 1,000 kilometres at its widest point, began as a super typhoon. It made its way through the Pacific, battering remote Japanese islands where it toppled trees and left thousands of people without power. It brought heavy rain as it brushed past Taiwan and has now arrived in China as a Category 1 typhoon. Schools and offices have been closed and hundreds of flights and dozens of train services cancelled across Zhejiang province. Winds of more than 140 kilometres per hour have been recorded and there's a warning of exceptionally heavy rain.
3: Sport and Czechia's Linda Noskova has beaten compatriot Karolina Muchová to take the Wimbledon tennis women's title. The 21-year-old Noskova won 6-2, 5-7, 6-3 after blowing 5 match points in the second set. She said it's been a tough tournament physically and mentally.
8: You know, it's never easy to get the last point, Caro. You really made me work for it. We're friends. I'm so glad that I could play my first Grand Slam final with you. I think we made a history today.
3: In the AFL, wins to Adelaide, Hawthorn, GWS and St Kilda. In NRL, the Sharks have thrashed the Dolphins 66-0. The Raiders beat the Bulldogs 40-16. And a 16-point win for the Roosters over the Eels.
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2: Good morning, I'm David Cameron. Iran's supreme leader has issued a statement vowing revenge for his father's death. Ayatollah Mujtaba Khamenei's father Ali was killed by an airstrike in Tehran in February. His funeral ceremonies were held over the past week. Kazran Naji from BBC Persia reports.
3: The supreme leader's statement stops just short of a full-scale fatwa or religious edict. It's a call for the assassination of the leaders of the United States and Israel. The two leaders colluded in an Israeli bombardment of the former leader's residence in central Tehran at the start of the war, more than 4 months ago. The hardening of Iran's position comes on the day the United States has set as a deadline for Iran to commit to guaranteeing freedom of shipping in the Strait of Hormuz.
2: The family of a 13-year-old girl allegedly murdered in central western Victoria say they're overwhelmed by the support they've been given. A 16-year-old boy has been charged with Layla Jeffrey's murder after remains were found at the small town of Donald. Her aunt, Caitlin Shane, has thanked the community.
4: Thank you to everyone for everything they've been doing to help and support. And thank you for making sure that my sister knows how much she is loved and how much Layla is loved. And thank you to whoever found her. It would have been worse to not know.
2: A search is continuing for a young mother missing in Queensland's southeast. 30-year-old Yana Armstrong was reported missing from her Toowoomba home on Wednesday after her car was found abandoned in a nearby street. She was last seen leaving a cafe on Tuesday. Her 4-month-old boy is being cared for by family members. A man has died in northwest Tasmania after being hit by a car. Police say the incident happened on Moore Road about 10 o'clock last night at Wynyard. Investigations into the circumstances surrounding the death of the 57-year-old man are continuing. Anyone with relevant dashcam footage is urged to contact police. A report will be prepared for the coroner. The voices of Australians living with diabetes are being amplified this week. Diabetes Australia's Living Out Loud campaign is running during National Diabetes Week. One of the campaigners is Monique, who lives with type 1 diabetes. She says she wishes people could understand the impact the condition has on her life.
5: We all live different lives. We all have different experiences. Diabetes is not the same, you know, from me to the next person. All of our experiences are going to be different. And I think that there is power in sharing our voices.
2: Health authorities warn that flu cases in New South Wales have surged to their highest level this year. The seasonal peak is likely still weeks away. More than 3,000 cases were reported in a week, with children aged between 5 and 9 making up more than a fifth of the cases. Sport and in tennis, Wimbledon has crowned a new women's champion. Czechia's Linda Noskova has beaten compatriot Karolina Mukova 6-2, 5-7, 6-3. In rugby union, the Wallabies have recorded a 9th loss in 10 tests, losing to France 42-26 in the nation's championship in Brisbane. The Australians led at half time, but France scored 30 unanswered points in the second half. The Wallabies are yet to secure a win in the nation's championship and will face Italy next Saturday.
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1: Good morning, I'm David Cameron. Iran's supreme leader has issued a statement vowing revenge for his father's death. Ayatollah Mujtaba Khamenei's father Ali was killed by an airstrike in Tehran in February. His written message calls for the assassination of American and Israeli leaders in return. President Donald Trump has warned the US will destroy Iran if there's an assassination attempt. Meanwhile, the Iranian foreign minister is in Oman for talks with mediators, but American negotiations will no longer travel there. Here's the BBC's Joe Inwood.
2: If we get any sort of talks, that is going to be a step forward in the context of what we've seen for the last week, which were these tit-for-tat, but frankly escalating strikes that did at points look like the whole ceasefire deal could come crashing down. But really, we come here to the fundamental problem is that it's really, really, really difficult to negotiate the end to wars. It's always said, starting a war is much easier than finishing it. And that's what President Trump is seeing here, that, you know, his opponents in the US have said that really he doesn't have a good way of ending this war, one which doesn't just lead to, as they would see it, a strategic defeat for the United States.
1: Australia's fuel reserves remain stable with 41 days of petrol, 37 of diesel and 33 days of jet fuel. Acting Energy Minister Jason Clare says fuel security remains a priority due to uncertainty in the Middle East.
3: We currently have 6.1 billion litres of fuel in Australia in total across all of those fuel types. That's more than the 5.3 billion that we had when Iran was first bombed back in February.
1: A search is continuing for a young mother missing in Queensland's southeast. 30-year-old Yana Armstrong was reported missing from her Toowoomba home on Wednesday after her car was found abandoned in a nearby street. Her four-month-old baby is being cared for by family members. The Royal Commission into Anti-Semitism and Social Cohesion resumes tomorrow. As Alyssa Delfs reports, some of the nation's sandstone universities will front the hearings in Melbourne.
4: The University of Melbourne and the University of Sydney have confirmed they'll provide testimony before the Royal Commission when hearings resume. In a statement, UOM says it has engaged fully with the inquiry and will appear alongside several other universities to reflect, mourn and seek a renewed sense of trust and belonging for all. A spokesperson for the University of Sydney says it has taken definitive action in recent years, including instigating a formal review and introducing significant reforms to protect students from anti-Semitism. There are reports TEXA will also front the Royal Commission.
1: Sport and Czechia's Linda Noskova has beaten compatriot Karolina Muchová to take the Wimbledon tennis women's title. 21-year-old Noskova won 6-2, 5-7, 6-3. She said it's been a tough tournament physically and mentally.
5: You know, it's never easy to get the last point. Caro, you really made me work for it. We're friends. I'm so glad that I could play my first Grand Slam final with you. I think we made history today.
1: In the AFL, there were wins to Adelaide, Hawthorn, the GWS Giants and to St Kilda. In the NRL, the Sharks thrashed the Dolphins 66-0. The Raiders beat the Bulldogs 40 points to 16 and a 16-point win for the Roosters over the Eels.
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And you can crush any country in a matter of weeks.

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2: Meet Trevor.
3: G'day.
2: Trev thinks he's a kitchen pro and doesn't bother with instructions.
3: Who needs instructions? I've got instincts.
2: Instincts, huh? Trev just cooked a chicken at 15 degrees for 10 minutes.
3: Why is it still clucking?
2: Cooking instructions and cooking temperatures matter. So, to avoid serving chicken tartare, it pays to look before you cook.
3: Fine, what does it say on the... Oh.
2: Remember, read the label and look before you cook.

Hello, I'm Maggie Morgan, and welcome to my program, Meet Me at the Movies, where we explore films that tap into the mysteries, myths, and superstitions that have fascinated us for generations. Throughout history, we've searched for meaning in the unexplained, a dream that feels like a warning, a disappearance surrounded by mystery, a fleeting glimpse of something in the shadows, a moment of coincidence that seems too powerful to be random. Before science explained the world around us, people turned to stories, rituals and beliefs to make sense of what they could not understand. Superstition was born from our desire to find meaning in the unknown, to believe there are forces, patterns or mysteries beyond what we can see. And cinema has long been captivated by these concepts, using film to transform humanity's deepest fears into compelling stories of curses, prophecies, spirits, ancient traditions, and mysterious events beyond explanation. But perhaps the most intriguing question is not whether these things are real, it's why we continue to believe in them. From haunting stories where unanswered questions become legend, to tales of witches and family curses, these films explore the thin line between reality and imagination. Superstition is not only about believing in the impossible, it's about our deepest human fears, fear of losing control, fear of the unknown, and the possibility that there are some mysteries in life that may never be solved. So today, we enter the world of cinema's greatest mysteries and superstitions, where myths become reality, legends come alive, and belief itself becomes the most powerful force